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2: Roberta, good afternoon.
3: Hello.
2: Hello. You got any big plans this May long weekend, Roberta?
3: No, not really.
2: You know what? There's nothing wrong with that. Having no plans is sometimes the best plan.
3: Absolutely.
2: Roberta, we want you to play, of course, Jack's Beat the Pump, where you can win up to $10,000 in free fuel. Are you ready for the first pump?
3: I am so ready, yes.
2: Okay, let's do this. Roberta, pump number one.
4: 250.
2: Great start, Roberta.
3: Oh, my goodness. I heard the one earlier where they got the one pump and it was like a nice price, but it blew up right after.
2: Yeah.
3: That, so.
2: And you know, it just... Here's the thing. It's your game to play. That's the thing. Like, I mean, I don't want to... I can't tell you what to do. I want to tell you what to do, but I can't tell you what to do.
3: I know.
2: But, you know, $250 is more than you had this morning. And
3: absolutely.
2: It's a great place to start and stay, or we can keep going.
3: Let's do one more.
2: Okay, I like it. Pump number two.
4: $500.
2: Yes!
3: Nice.
2: Look at you, Roberta!
3: All right, I'm not going to push my luck. I'm going to take my $500.
2: And run. Okay, no, hey, that's $500 for the long weekend. You could do a lot of damage with that. Now, here's the...
3: Absolutely.
2: Right? And here's the awful part. We have to play the rest of the game. So... Just let's go through this and see where we go. Let's see, is there another pump here?
3: Oh, no.
4: $750.
2: Oh. Whoa, Roberta. But I
3: know. Oh, no.
2: You played to win. You played to win. You did really well. Pump four.
3: Yeah. All right.
4: $1,000.
2: See, you wanted a bus there, didn't you, Roberta, right?
3: Oh, boy. Oh, yeah.
2: Okay, let's see if there's anything more left in the tank at the Jack gas station.
4: $1,250.
2: Okay, just remember, Roberta, you and I probably would have gone into cardiac had we played that long, right? Because it's hard.
3: For sure.
2: It's hard. It's hard. And let's just see if there's anything else left here.
4: $1,550.
2: It can't go to 10 grand. It can't go to 10 grand on the Friday.
3: No,
2: it can't.
3: I know. This is total. This would be my luck.
2: Aw, see? Roberta, you played a great game. You just blew up the gas station. I'll clean it up. Don't worry. I can stay late and clean it up.
3: Perfect.
2: I got hazmat coming in. And Roberta, you're $500 richer. You are also in receipt of a neighbor's gift card for $500. So thanks for being an awesome player today and have an amazing weekend, okay?
3: Oh, thank you so much. You as well.
2: Thank you, Roberta. And we'll do this all again Tuesday morning, 8:10, with Christy and Fraser on Jack 96.9.

0: Jack traffic.
1: Okay, clear on Highway 1 on the Portman Bridge. There is an eastbound vehicle incident east of Portman Bridge, partially in the HOV lane. Out of your way. Hopefully that is no longer slowing you down as you head home or out of town. Highway 91, the westbound left lane has been reopened at number 7 road, and the vehicles have been moved off to the shoulder. Those are your only issues right now with Jack traffic. Oh my goodness, this is the long weekend. Might get some showers tonight. We're going to get like a lot of sun, some clouds, maybe a bucket or two. And then Sunday and Monday look fantastic. So get out and enjoy it.
0: Regular weekend?
2: Good.
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2: Some of this.
3: Some of
2: that. Bit of them.
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15: It's an all-80s long weekend.

Madonna's playing the final for the World Cup halftime show with BTS and Shakira. It's going to be in Jersey in July. Not here for our World Cup. It's Jason Manning. It's Jack 96.9 Vancouver. It's an all 80s long weekend. It's so fun. You're going to hear so many great songs you haven't heard in a hot minute. And if you're going to be going oot and a boot this weekend for the long weekend, just remember lifeguards are back at beaches. I mean, you might want to take a dip. I mean, you might. You might want to go to Jericho and swim to that wharf thing. You know what I'm talking about. And same with a couple of the pools.

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Network Friday. It's an all-80s weekend right now on Jack 96.9 Vancouver, right through Monday. I know. Enjoy all 3 days if you're getting all 3 days. Lots to stream. Of course, it's a little damp out. Short documentary on Netflix. New SNL tomorrow season finale with Will Ferrell and Paul McCartney. That's going to be good. Dexy's Midnight Runners.

0: Jack Traffic.
1: No issues to tell you about except for one in Abbotsford. It's a semi in the ditch, highway westbound after 3 Road. People are just taking a look. I guess they got nothing else better to do this long weekend. This weekend, Jack, weather, we're going to have some rain tonight at times. A chance of it on Saturday, but there's going to be a lot of sunshine involved. So let's just remember that part. And we're going to be warm into next week as well. 11 with some drizzle right now in Vancouver, and have a super, super long weekend.
0: Check 1, 2. It's Jack on tour.
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1: 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A huge Game 6 in the Stanley Cup playoffs. 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
9: We are gathered here today to get through this thing called life. 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
1: 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Joe, American hero. 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Joe is there.
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3: Went up to $10,000 in fuel.
2: And if you don't want to fill out your census, you can use some of that money to pay your fine.
3: I guess so, right? are you, ridiculous. We have any census boycotters out there listening? 969-007, let us know here. Today is the deadline to fill out your census. If you do not complete your census by today, well, the federal government will remind you to complete your census. However, if this goes on for too long and you don't heed their reminders, you can be fined and you can get a criminal record.
2: I know that a lot of people feel a certain way about the government. You don't like being told what to do by the government. We get it, you know, but most people do not end up dragging to court. You get reminders, phone calls. Someone might come to your front door and knock and ask, like, hey, who's in here?
3: And that's hell. We don't want that. You don't want anybody knocking on your front door unannounced.
2: Want someone coming to your house?
3: Seriously, no thank you.
2: That's going to escalate.
3: For sure. I know that in 2018, six BC residents were charged with refusing to fill out the 2016 census. They each got $500 fines. A 79-year-old woman in Toronto who violated the Statistics Act refused to fill out the 2011 census. She was given 50 hours of community service for that.
2: When somebody tells me not to do something, I'm more inclined to want to refuse to do it.
3: Okay, when someone tells you have to do something that you want to say no.
2: Yeah.
3: That's very childish of you.
1: Kristy and Fraser.
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2: A little bit of negative feedback about Christy after the show yesterday.
3: Oh,
2: yeah.
3: What about now?
2: Well, a few people were upset with your comments about my snoring. We were talking about, what is it? It's a dog snore aid, Snorex or something, right? You give it to your dog if they're snoring.
3: It's called Snore Talk. So if you've got like snore a flat face, like I have bulldogs, so they snore. Yeah. But I find it very comforting. And what I said was, when you snore, I come out of my skin.
2: Yeah. Shannon had texted in. She said, I felt it was kind of rude yesterday when Christy said that she can't barely sleep a wink without hearing her bulldog snore. But when Fraser, her husband, snores, she wants to punch him. Shannon said, I think you need to change your priorities. That kind of annoyed me, Christy.
3: Well, Shannon, you don't have to sleep with Fraser or my dogs. How's that? You know what? I'm sure you're a prize until Shannon's had you a couple years and that snoring kicks in. And here's the thing.
2: Listen, man. Listen, sleeping deeply and soundly.
3: I know that I am not alone here.
2: Yeah.
3: And Shannon, my friends, I recorded you snoring last night and I recorded the dog.
2: So you recorded me while I was sleeping. Okay, well,
3: yeah, I could have done a lot of other creepy things.
2: We'll unpack.
3: Recording you snoring.
2: We'll unpack that.
3: At the therapist.
2: Okay. That's the dog. That's definitely the dog.
3: Mm-hmm, that's Boris.
2: Yeah. Okay, so that's peaceful to you.
3: So peaceful.
2: All right. You're gonna
3: And this
2: do
3: is
2: me.
3: Fraser. Okay.
2: Privacy has been infringed upon here a little bit. What's wrong with that? That's a peaceful snore.
3: Can you?
2: It's only slightly more audible than his. What are you talking about?
3: Play the dog one more time, okay? Play the dog. Envision this. He's a rescue Frenchie from China.
2: All right.
3: And he's on his side.
2: Okay.
3: And his little tongue's hanging out.
2: All right.
3: Okay. And now back to you. On his back, mouth open, punchable.
2: Yeah, all right.
4: Whatever.
2: Yeah. Where are my snorers at out there? Huh? Come on. That's just the sound of a man having a deep, comfortable sleep, a man who's comfortable with himself, the decisions he made that day.
3: Why is your
2: after
3: mouth
2: putting
3: have
2: in a
3: to
2: hard, hard day's work, just relaxing and taking it easy. Okay. Anybody
3: People
2: else?
3: Sleep divorce over this kind of stuff.
2: So is there anything that your partner does in their sleep that drives you crazy and makes you want to push them off the bed?
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1: How dare you breathe while I'm trying to sleep, hey? When I snore, it drives you crazy. You talk about you just want to punch me. But when the bulldog sleeps on the bed, snores.
2: Yeah.
1: Or, you know, rolls over, takes up your side of the bed, whatever, that dog can do literally anything. And you're like, oh, you little sleeping baby.
2: I like rest easier with the gentle snores of a dog. I don't know what it is. Richard says, Fraser, I think she's jealous because, you know, the dog and you are getting a good night's sleep and she can't fall asleep and stay asleep.
1: Thank you, my friend.
2: And Richard?
1: Yeah.
2: You're kind of right.
1: Yeah.
2: You fall asleep in seconds.
1: There it is.
2: It's just like, it's unbelievable. Snoring, 0 to 30 seconds, deep snoring.
1: Hey, Richard, come on in here. We need you. You're our show therapist, my friend. Scotty, hey, go ahead.
3: You know when you get up, you go pee, you try to go back to bed, and your significant other's just snoring at that right octave where it's not too loud but not too quiet enough where you can't go back to sleep. And my wife's like that, and it drives me nuts. Sometimes I got to go down on the couch.
1: Maybe, Christy, you should go sleep on the couch. Hey, if my snoring's bothering you.
2: You know who's going to be sleeping on the couch tonight.
3: No, Fraser, you'll be in the dog's house.
2: The kennel.
1: Hey, he's got a comfy bed in that kennel. Thank you, Scotty. Appreciate you.
2: Yeah.
1: How you doing, Mike?
4: Hello.
2: I'm getting in crap from a lot of people saying I was rude to Fraser yesterday because I said I don't mind the dog snoring, but I can't stand his. So where are you at with this?
4: Honestly, I snored since I was like a teenager, man. I definitely got it from my dad. And then, you know, I'm like 42 now. And just finally, a couple years ago, my wife was like, that's it. Like, you know, your snoring is terrible. So I ended up getting a CPAP machine, which is great. Like I sleep great. I don't snore at all anymore. But now on the flip side, like I never even noticed my wife snoring before, bro, because I snored so loud. But now it's like one little peep out of her nose and I want to kill her now.
2: Yes. Oh, man, I appreciate you, Mike, because you can see it from both sides. It's just the little noises.
4: Yeah. I don't know what it is. Like I said, for, you know, all this time, I didn't even know, probably because I outsnored the crap out of her.
2: Exactly.
1: Remember how Big Bird slept you guys? Just be thankful you're not sleeping next to that.
2: Yeah, well, you do that after a few IPAs, I can tell you that.
4: Oh, yeah, that makes it worse.
2: Well, Allie said, I'm with Christy. When I lived at home, my mom's boyfriend snored so loud, I could actually hear my mom's boyfriend snoring through two closed doors across the house. Yeah. She said many, many times she wanted to smother him with the pillows. Okay. I know you don't like the verbiage that we're using.
1: I don't like it.
2: Everybody's

0: just teasing. Yes. Nobody actually wants to, you know.
1: I know that.
0: It's just... okay. It's making you're so sweet. It's making you uncomfortable. Just stop snoring.
2: Christy and Fraser
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1: This movie, Remarkably Bright Creatures, which is on Netflix, is getting huge reviews about how great it is. It was filmed here at the Vancouver Aquarium in and around Vancouver. Stars Sally Field. It's about Sally Field's relationship with an octopus, their friendship.
2: And
1: the octopus lives at the Vancouver Aquarium. And I just wish I would have known that Sally Field was in town.
2: Why? You're going to try to go meet Sally Field? Like,
1: hall pass.
2: Is Sally... What are you going to do with Sally Field? How old is Sally Field, actually?
1: I believe she's 79.
2: She's amazing, by
1: the way.
2: She's
1: amazing, exactly. She's fantastic.
2: She is 79. Yeah. All right, so 79 and still real fine.
1: You got it. You know it. And I love Sally Field. I adore Sally Field.
2: That stupid movie you're obsessed with Burt Reynolds that you're always like, you know, when you can't find something to watch, I'm like, oh, Eastbound and Down.
1: Yes.
2: Is that the right...
1: Say the name of the movie.
2: I can't even remember.
1: It's called Smokey and the Bandit.
2: Oh, that one.
1: It started there for many of us, I think. Who's with me? Any other Sally Field lovers out there? Anybody else?
2: Does anybody else want to share their unusual hall pass choice?
1: Sure. A little late on us, yeah. I told my wife I want to have a Sally Field hall pass.
2: Well, I just want you to know, I mean, I don't know what your chances are. They could be better than you think. She is single. She's been single since like 94, and she said that she's not actively searching for a partner, but open to possibilities. So maybe she's looking for something non-committal.
3: So you're telling me there's a chance.
2: Listen, you're not alone, because I'm telling you right now, if Sam Elliott ever came around, bye. That's hall pass. Hall pass.
1: Yeah, everybody loves Sam Elliott.
2: And also, don't get mad at me about this, especially if you want to get fired up about politics, because I'm not talking about politics. Mark Carney's confidence is unbelievable.
1: Huh.
2: Like, you know, I don't...
1: Gonna hold past Mark Carney, huh?
2: Just want him to balance my budget.
1: Yeah.
2: Don't come at me about politics. It's way too early. I don't care. I'm not talking. I'm just talking about, you know, you can like what you like.
1: General confidence.
2: In bed.
1: Right? hey, good morning. Hello. What's on your mind? Hello.
4: Well, I was going to say, I ran into Mark Carney in a hotel in April in Ontario. They were there doing some strategy. We were there for conference. So I get where you're going. He's a very attractive man. I remember telling my wife that. He's not on my list currently, but I get it.
2: You know what? I feel validated. Thank you so much. I've never seen him in person, but man, he keeps winking at people that catcall him. And I'm like, geez.
4: He's got it going on, for sure.
2: Oh, I love it. He's a vibe. Oh, yeah, Mark Carney's a vibe.
1: Yeah, he's fiscally responsible. Snappy dresser.
2: What's yours?
4: Elizabeth Shue. Yeah, I'm a huge Elizabeth Shue fan. And my wife knows it. And for my wife, it's pretty much anyone named Ryan. So, you know, sometimes I just got to be Ryan and she's good to go. So, you know, that's the world we live in. So. Christy.

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1: Do you even private jet? No, you just flying commercial, I guess.
2: All right.
3: How embarrassing.
2: So they say, you know, with FIFA coming up here, we're a month away from FIFA. You know, everybody talked when Taylor Swift was here about the number of private jets popping in and out of YVR. They said, you ain't seen nothing yet. Mm-hmm. You wait till FIFA comes. It's going to be all private jets coming in to catch a match that you can't afford to go to.
3: Well, I was like, can we afford to go on a private jet? Well, we might be able to if we split the cost of $7,000 from Vancouver to Victoria. What's that? 20-minute flight?
2: Yeah.
3: You just need the photo at the bottom going on the plane, and then you post it.
1: Okay. $7,000?
3: It's about $7,000 to $10,000.
1: And do we know how many people we can fit on the plane? How many?
3: Like 6 to 8. Yeah.
1: Okay. Still a little
3: so
1: steep.
3: So, I mean,
1: nice
3: if you want to go to Vegas, Vancouver to Vegas.
1: Yeah.
3: It's like $30,000.
1: Okay.
3: But imagine if there's 12 people and you split it up. I don't know. I don't have this kind of money. I don't know why I'm even contemplating. This is why I'm not in charge of the budget.
1: Exactly. Where's your... How does this math sound good to you?
3: I don't know. It's girl math.
1: Well, it's $30,000, but we'll split it 12 ways.
3: I don't think we can afford economy to Vegas, but we can afford private.
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2: Hi, Ray. 40% of couples married for 15 years plus say this is a turn on. What is it?
3: Doing the dishes.
4: Oh, boy.
2: That is sexy. And yeah. I'm going to have to give you a hint because you are very close. You're so close, okay? But you have to get back in the queue.
5: Good morning.
6: Good morning, Nicholas.
2: 40% of couples married for 15 years plus say this is a turn on. What is it?
5: Compliments.
4: Oh, yeah. It was hard to come by after the 15-year mark sometimes, but so I get that. Hey, right on, Nicholas. Keep trying, okay?
5: Okay.
4: Text here from Rodney. Rodney says, is it getting to pick the movie?
2: wait, your partner lets you do that? Oh, that must be so exciting.
4: No, Rodney didn't say his partner lets him do that. No. He just said that would be really a turn on if that were to happen.
2: I couldn't even imagine. I'd be like, you want to watch Troop Beverly Hills tonight, Phrase? Awesome.
4: It's funny.
2: Lucky guy.
4: You didn't ask. You just told me. replacing the toilet paper roll, says Amber.
2: Wow.
4: That's great.
2: I'm sorry that you have to deal with that. Not happening.
4: That is not the answer.
2: No.
4: But I like it. Mike says getting me an ibuprofen. Also incorrect, but I like your answers.
2: You know
4: what?
2: All right,
4: let's keep going.
2: It's your turn on.
4: All right, Krista, good morning.
2: Okay, 40% of people that have been married for 15 years or more say that this is a turn on. What is it, Krista?
7: Doing the laundry.
2: Oh, good one, but that's not it.
4: You are.
8: Good morning, everybody.
2: 40% of couples married for 15 years plus say this is a turn on. Aaron, what is it?
8: Well, it's not leave the toilet seat down.
2: Oh, that was you.
8: Go load the dishwasher without a shirt.
2: Oh, wow. That was yes.
8: Have a great day, guys.
4: You too, bud. All right.
2: Hi, Christine. Are you ready for the nearly impossible question?
9: Good morning.
2: Good morning. Yes. 40% of couples married for 15 years plus say this is a turn on. What is it, Christine?
9: I would say laughing together.
2: Oh, that's so nice.
4: That's a nice guess.
9: But it's wrong.
4: No, yeah, it's wrong. But it's really good.
2: It's not laughing together.
4: No.
9: Thanks, guys.
2: Thank you.
4: Bye. Good day, Andy.
10: I don't know if it's correct, but how about making them dinner?
4: Yeah.
2: Yeah, Andy.
4: Not, you know.
2: Are you married, Andy?
10: Well, I've been in common law with my wife for 40 years.
2: Now. Oh, wow. Okay, and do you make your wife dinner?
10: I'd be odd time, but I don't nearly make it as nice as she does.
2: Do you, though, find it a turn on when your wife makes you dinner?
10: I love it when she makes dinner. She's awesome at it.
4: Yeah.
2: Oh.
4: I love it when my wife makes dinner, too. Hint, hint.
2: You make dinner all the time. Maybe if you got put on a little bit of a more show for me as I make dinner.
4: Okay.
2: Right?
4: You want me to dance her? What do you want me to do? We got a few other guesses on the text here about this one, too, but you got it, man. This prize is yours. We're sending you to Richmond Night Market, Andy. So, and I know you live in Richmond, so you're close. Food and everything all taken care of, okay?
10: Hey, look at that. Dinner's covered now.
4: Yeah, look at that. You're making dinner.
2: Hey, baby, I'm taking you for dinner.
10: Help with dinner, honey.
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2: It's a non-sexual turn-on for you. What is that thing that gets you excited, even though it's...
3: Well, Doug from Abbotsford said, for me, it's watching my wife parent. She's amazing at it.
2: Well, Doug, look at
3: Man,
2: you.
3: I don't know if your wife listens to the station. She should.
2: Yeah.
3: However, that is top-tier romance right there.
2: We'll holler at her and tell her that you said that, because that's a great answer, Doug.
3: Yeah. This text is anonymous. When I first met my wife, we were on vacation in Mexico, in Costa Rica, and it was just so hot. So I would get, like, you know, back knee. I would get pimples on my back.
2: Yeah.
3: And she would just groom me and pop them without me even asking. It's not so much the popping of the pimples. Mm-hmm. It's just the way she was looking out and caring for me. I love a good back groom myself.
2: pimple popper MD, hey?
3: Yeah. I got the tools, the skill, and the pimple patches to handle even your biggest back zit phrase.
2: Here's how Christy reacts when she sees something that needs to be attended to. Oh!
3: My palms are sweaty.
2: And then she's just like coming for you. And you're like, oh, what is going on? She's like, you got a little pimple and I just saw it and I want to get it.
3: You're welcome.
2: All right, thank you. Appreciate it. That is a good, great answer. This is Chad. Hey, Chad. So it's a non-sexual turn-on for you. What is it?
4: Call me old school, but like baking, cooking, dressing up but not leaving the house, that kind of stuff. I would have thrived in the 50s.
5: Yeah. Man, there's something special coming home and you can smell there's like a pie in the oven.
4: She made it from scratch.
3: Oh, jeez.
4: And she's got lipstick on, too. It's
3: wow. Maybe you should reverse the roles. She should come home. You're maybe wearing a little rouge, and you've made a pie from scratch.
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1: Hey, when did a side character in a show steal the show? And the side character that we're referring to, Donald Gibb, who played Ogre.
2: Nerd!
1: In Revenge of the Nerds and Revenge of the Nerds 2. He passed away. He was 71 years old. And everybody's talking about after his passing about how he just embraced that side character role. He didn't want to be the star, but when they put him into a small role, he always made it into something that was amazing.
3: Well, what Albert Brooks said about him, he just had a rare knack for filling supporting roles with just like the right person.
1: Yeah, for sure. So what was your best side character that stole the show? For me, it's got to be Cousin Eddie from the Vacation movies.
4: Only problem is he's got a little bit of Mississippi leg on him. If the mood catches him right, he'll grab your leg and just go to town. You don't want him around if you wear his short pants, if you know what I mean.
1: Cousin Eddie was just fantastic.
3: He's in a bunch of other movies, too, where he steals the show besides, Cousin Eddie. Independence Day.
1: That's right. Randy Quaid. Somebody said Shooter McGavin from Happy Gilmore.
3: Oh, we got a bunch of Shooter McGavins there.
1: Yeah, for sure. What a jerk.
5: Let me show you how we do it in the pros.
1: Shooter. He was such a great villain.
3: If you saw Happy Gilmore 2, you know, they came.
1: It's true.
3: It's pretty magical.
1: Side character who stole the show, Kyle.
6: Someone that totally made it through out of 30 years of this show, Milhouse from The Simpsons.
3: Oh, I love that.
7: Which kind of sprinkler do you like? The one that goes like this? Or the one that goes like this?
1: Good stuff. Thank you, Kyle. Appreciate it.
3: The movie Office Space. Mm-hmm. Milton from Office Space, the stapler guy. Like, who doesn't know Milton?
8: I believe you have my stapler.
3: He played that character so well and so good and so memorable. He was one of the main characters.
1: No.
3: However, he was a standout.
1: Stephen Root is the actor. He's actually had a few memorable roles like that.
9: I didn't even know.
1: Terrific.
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1: We can all agree, price of gas, too high right now. What's costing you too much money every time you go buy? I can't believe that this one particular thing costs as much as it does. Mm-hmm. Why is a pineapple $6.99, I have to ask? It's just a pineapple. I got to cut the core out of the middle anyway.
2: Yeah.
1: I mean, I'm only buying it so I can put it upside down in my shopping cart and send a message.
2: Yeah.
1: Just kidding.
2: Well, Derek in Nanaimo says cauliflower. Yes.
1: Right.
2: That is a BS vegetable to pay that much for. When I see the cauliflower heads are $6.99, I'm like, this used to be like 50 cents.
1: Yeah,
2: nobody
1: yeah.
2: wanted you as a vegetable. And all of a sudden, diet culture started ricing you up.
1: Yeah.
2: And here we go. Now everyone's eating cauliflower rice and crusts and whatever crap.
1: And you know what, cauliflower? You're boring unless you put cheese on it. How you doing, Tracy?
3: Oh, very well. I think that dog food should be cheaper.
1: Okay.
2: Oh,
3: and I think it shouldn't be taxable either because it's a necessity.
2: Great point, Tracy. I totally agree with you. I didn't even think about the tax on dog food.
3: We have to feed our furry friends, and they deserve a non-taxable food item.
2: Yes. Tracy. Yes.
1: Tracy, you're good. When did a greeting card, like a birthday card, used to be $2? Now it's 10. Mm. Like, that's crazy.
2: Yeah.
1: That's my example. Go on. You know, I was going to send the card 4 days before Mother's Day, realized that that wasn't 100% guarantee that it was going to get there for Mother's Day, so I had to send a priority post. So it cost me $30 to send my mom's greeting card. $30. I noticed that there was a $7.50 fuel surcharge on there.
2: Yeah.
1: That was in the billing breakdown. And I was like, this thing weighs less than an ounce, man. It's going to Alberta. Come on.
2: Paying that much to send your mom a Mother's Day card is the ultimate guilt shame.
1: Totally, right?
2: Because, like, what, your mom's not worth $30 for us?
1: Well, of course
2: you don't
1: want
2: to pay that price?
1: Well,
2: you know, complain about it?
1: That plus the card. The whole thing was about $45 to send my mom a Mother's Day card.
2: Well, here we go. MJ said, how about anything gluten-free? I'm a celiac. And when I found out 20 years ago, things were already expensive. But now it's like 6 times more expensive than anything else. Like gluten-free bread, MJ said, I'm paying $14.99 a loaf.
1: Yeah, yeah. That's outrageous.
2: Like,
1: MJ,
2: that,
1: seriously.
2: Give me a break.
1: Give me a break,
2: we
1: MJ.
2: We only should just have bread.
1: It's just bread. It's just bread. Tom paid way too much for it.
4: Well, I'd say camping. I know my wife and I, we spend a lot of money going camping to live like we're poor.
2: Here's your hot dog, peasant.
4: Yeah. And then again, if we can get camping spot.
2: Yeah. You gotta
4: my
2: get,
4: wife literally sits on 7 browsers when it's time to book. So she can try to get something.
1: I know, it's crazy, isn't
2: Tom,
1: it?
2: Tom, I am on so many waiting lists for camping spots with Parks Canada, it's not even funny. I haven't even gotten a nibble.
4: My wife's a pro.
1: Is it? It's a good skill to have
2: Jeez.
1: Around here. What's weird to you guys, the fact that camping costs so much or the fact that we're literally climbing over each other to book one of these overpriced camping spots?
2: It's true. You
4: know? Yeah, it's climbing over each other is the craziest part.
2: Some people buy handbags, some people book camping spots. It's just what you like. Christy and

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4: Jack.
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1: Barnside Harvest Fest, that's happening September 11th to 13th at Patterson Park in Ladner, featuring Smash Mouth, Big Wreck, Kim Mitchell, Tom Cochran, and more. 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
1: Hey, it's Jason Manning with Jack 96.9. We're here today at Sugi Bath Motors, here once again with Raj.
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4: 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We're at Sugi Bath Motors once again with Raj.
5: Thanks so much, Jason. 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
4: 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We're at Sugi Bath Motors today, once again with Raj.
5: Jason, my previous cut-ins with you were a little bit high energy. 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